0: I certainly was in the right.
1: Yeah, it's definitely like geezers cruising for bruising.

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Would you rescue me when I'm by myself? 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

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Would you rescue me? Would you rescue me? Would you rescue me when I'm by myself? When I need your love, if I need your help, would you rescue me? Would you rescue me?

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Come on, sailing on. Just sailing on, sailing on the higher ground.